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1: akashwani the news read by Subhadra Ramachandran. A two-day meeting of BRICS foreign ministers will begin today in New Delhi. The meeting will be chaired by External Affairs Minister S. Jaishankar. BRICS foreign ministers and heads of delegation from member and partner countries will participate in the meeting. They will also call on Prime Minister Narendra Modi. Prime Minister Narendra Modi will visit Abu Dhabi tomorrow as a first stop of a five-nation tour that will take him through the UAE, the Netherlands, Sweden, Norway and Italy between Friday and 20th of this month. Secretary West in the Ministry of External Affairs, C.B. George, informed that on the first leg of his five-nation visit, Mr. Modi will meet UAE President Sheikh Mohammed bin Zayed Al Nahyan. He said the two leaders will exchange views on bilateral issues, in particular energy cooperation, as well as regional and international issues of mutual interest. The Assam government will introduce the Uniform Civil Code UCC Bill in the State Assembly on the 26th of this month. Chief Minister Hemanta Biswa Sarma made the announcement while addressing the media after chairing the first cabinet meeting of his second term as Chief Minister. Mr. Sarma said a special session of the Assam Assembly will be held from the 21st to 26th of May, during which the newly elected MLAs will take oath. With this move, Assam is set to become the third state after Uttarakhand and Gujarat to table a uniform civil code bill. West Bengal government has lifted all restrictions on the interstate movement of potato, onions, fruits, vegetables, oil seeds, food grains and other essential products. The restrictions had been imposed by the erstwhile TMC government. On the other hand, in a significant development, the government of West Bengal decided to hand over the cases related to the teachers' recruitment, municipal recruitment and cooperative services recruitment scams to the CBI. The West Bengal government has also terminated the services of all persons who were re-employed by the TMC government after their superannuation. Government has given 1-year extension to the Director of Central Bureau of Investigation, Praveen Sood.

0: According to an official order issued by the Department of Personnel and Training, the Appointments Committee of the Cabinet gave its nod for the extension of Mr. Sood as Director of the Investigation Agency beyond the 24th of this month. In Uttar Pradesh, rain along with dust storm and lightning have claimed 43 lives in the last 24 hours. Chief Minister Yogi Adityanath has taken cognizance of the incidents and asked the officials to provide every possible help to the affected people. Our correspondent has filed this report.
1: Maximum deaths have been reported from Bhadohi district, where 15 people lost their lives. More than one dozen people are injured and admitted to different hospitals. Maximum deaths happened due to incidents of lightning, wall collapse and trees falling on people and vehicles due to dust storm and hail storm. Weather suddenly changed yesterday in many parts of the state, and incidents of falling of electric poles and trees have reported from different districts, affecting the power supply and road traffic. Hail storm accompanied with rain have damaged the crops badly. Sushil Chandra Tiwari, Akashwani News, Lucknow.
0: Israeli Prime Minister Benjamin Netanyahu secretly visited the United Arab Emirates and met its president during the war with Iran. According to a statement from Netanyahu's office, the Israeli Prime Minister held talks with the UAE President Sheikh Mohammed bin Zayed Al Nahyan. The statement described the meeting as leading to a historic breakthrough in relations between Israel and the UAE. However, no details of the breakthrough were disclosed. U.S. President Donald Trump arrived in Beijing yesterday evening for a two-day summit with Chinese President Xi Jinping. Iran war, global energy crisis, trade tensions, Taiwan and artificial intelligence are likely to dominate the agenda. In IPL cricket, Royal Challengers Bengaluru RCB defeated Kolkata Knight Riders by 6 wickets in Raipur last night. Put into bat first, KKR posted 192 for 4 in their stipulated 20 overs. In reply, RCB overhauled the target, losing 4 wickets in 19.1 overs, riding on Virat Kohli's unbeaten 105 off 60 balls. Today, Punjab Kings will face Mumbai Indians at the Himachal Pradesh Cricket Association Stadium in Dharamshala at 7:30 p.m. And that's the end of this news bulletin.
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1: Mizoram had been a part of undivided Assam for a long time, till 1972 when Mizoram became Union Territory. So we have common interests, we have common problems. For Mizoram, Assam is like a big brother. The Chief Minister is also a big brother for me. So we have a good relationship and we'd like to maintain the relationship.
0: Chief Minister Pulal Do Oman Mizoram Sanghathar Chu Apun Theinan Sarkarin Theito Pachu Atia. 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

0: So as a department, we're doing nearly every surgery which is there. We have also in-house neuro interventionist. We're doing all sorts of coilings, AVM surgeries, embolization. So we're offering complete suite of all neurosurgical procedures, including neuro intervention. Spine, brain, pediatric neurosurgery also. 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

Good morning, beautiful people. It's currently 9:21 a.m. on our studio clock. And you're tuned into Akash Vani Aizol FM Zo 100.7. And this is your favorite RJ, Folina Zongto, aka Sang Sangi, live on the studio. And today we are opening the ultimate childhood memory box. I have here 5 All Saints and 911. And these are artists we used to sing and dance along to. And before we go on to our first song, I want you to send in your messages to 603-337-3370. And I will be right here with you. And I'm also going live on Facebook at 11:20 a.m. So I want you to, I am requesting you to join my live and we can interact and play songs together and, you know, do this and that. And send in your thoughts at 603-337-3370, all right? I remember dancing to 5 with my cousins when I was younger, and we were like a full official boy band backup crew, although I'm not a boy. Okay, this is 5 Slam Dunk the Funk, and let's sing and dance along to this together, guys.

Slam Dunk the Funk by Five, and I hope you were nostalgic listening to that. I enjoyed that as well. All right. There's a message here from CZ. Hello, unaw nuhun man nuam le oron tia. 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Okay, next up, we're moving on to another nostalgic artist group. This is All Saints, and this is their song Never Ever. And let's enjoy this together, guys.

We've just listened to the gorgeous Queen's All Saints, and I hope you all enjoyed that. That was their song, the popular hit song that was never ever, and I think you were all singing along to that because I was. Okay, here's a message again from V. Kung Tia. Ka patsan pal te ulo te ka talk top kling in ka zui ze lang te. Aron tia, talk top kling in zui ze ka poi ka ti pal lo. Oh, Kung Tia. Tu vangin vo in to rem chan pot chuanin thil dang ngai thak pa pokhanin iron tin inter char don ni dang anga i life ko

You've just listened to the underrated kings of late 90s pop romance 911 with their song, I Wanna Get Next to You. Before we move on to our next song, here's a message from Mahmunir RJ Folina Kung Tia to Sohi Azad V. Pohi Oilo Turo. Oilo Oitur Kashila, so a Loxaranti. Mtoiti or Mahmunir Tura. Oi, he heard cop.

have just listened to Everybody Get Up by Five, and I hope you all enjoyed that. We're moving on to our queens, All Saints again, and this is Lady Marmalade, and I hope you all enjoy this together, guys. And this one is dedicated to all my lovely listeners out there who are tuning in right now.

We have just listened to All Saints and we're moving on to 911 again. This is Never Gonna Give You Up, and I'm dedicating this one to all my lovely listeners out there. And remember, I'm going live on Facebook at 11:20 a.m., so I suggest you all, you know, turn on your notifications and join my live, alright? This is 911, Never Gonna Give You Up.

Yes, that was 911, Never Gonna Give You Up, and I hope you all enjoyed that. We're going back to my favorite boys, this is Five, and we're listening Until the Time Is Through, and I hope you all enjoy this together, guys. This is Until the Time Is Through by Five.

We have just listened to Until the Time Is Through by Five, and unfortunately we've come to the end of our segment again, and I'm missing you all, you know, to all my listeners. This is your RJ for the Natong to AKA Sang Sangi, and I'll be back at 11:20 a.m. and I'll be going live on Facebook, so I am requesting you all to join my live, and RJ Silofield, they will be with you here from 10 a.m. with more Mizo songs, and please tune in. My last song for this segment will be All Saints by Under the Bridge, and you are listening to Akashvani Aizol FM Zoe 100.7, and this is your RJ Fulina Tongtu aka Sang Sangi signing off.

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Hello and good morning again, everyone. It's 11:20 a.m. on your studio clock, and you are listening to Akashvani Aizawl FM Zoe 100.7. And this is your RJ Fulina Zongto, aka Sang Sangi, live on the studio. And of course, I am going live on Facebook right now. You can join my live on Facebook at All India Radio Aizawl page, and we can interact together. You can request songs if you want to, and please be here with me. Okay, first up, before we go on to our first song, I want to tell you all to send your messages to 603-337-3370, and I will be right here with you. And again, a reminder that I am going live on Facebook right now till 12 p.m., 12 at noon, alright? First up, we have the band Perry. This is If I Die Young, and this is dedicated to all my lovely listeners out there.

We've just listened to the band Perry If I Die Young, and I hope you all enjoyed that. I have a message here coming from CZ. Jill Kinglen te una e zo luyen ni hitro o ha ki miron thona mo kati ka lom ve man te reng nen life la ma kanin kom lom tho ka ngai dam shang meang Okay, next up we have Katy Perry, the one that got away, and I'm dedicating this one to all the lovebirds out there who are heartbroken and who have someone they badly long for. And I am going live right now on Facebook, so I request you all to join my live, all right? This is The One That Got Away by Katy Perry.

That was Katy Perry, the one that got away, and I hope you all enjoyed that. Next up is Glee, I'll Stand By You. This has been requested by Mahmouni, and this is dedicated to all my lovely listeners out there.

That was really beautiful. That was Gleecast with their song I'll Stand By You, and that was a beautiful rendition of the song. Next up, we have Do You Remember by Jay Sean featuring Sean Paul, and this has been requested by AJ from Tripura, and this is dedicated again to all my lovely listeners out there who are tuning in and joining me live on Facebook. This is Do You Remember by Jay Sean featuring Sean Paul and Lil Jon.

Yes, we have just listened to Do You Remember by Jay Sean featuring Sean Paul. And next up, we have The Script with their ever popular song, the one we can sing along to. This one is The Man Who Can't Be Moved. And once upon a time, some people might have been heartbroken and sang this song while they were heartbroken. So, yeah, I'm not telling you that I am one of them, all right? This is The Man Who Can't Be Moved by The Script, and this has been requested by Miriam, and I'm dedicating this one to all my lovely listeners out there who are in need of this song right now. This is The Script, The Man Who Can't Be Moved.

We've just listened to the beautiful, the script, The Man Who Can't Be Moved, and I hope you all enjoyed that. Next up, we have Tanya Tucker, Two Sparrow in a Hurricane, and I'm dedicating again this one to all my lovely listeners out there who are tuning in right now. This is Tanya Tucker, Two Sparrows in a Hurricane.

We have just listened to Two Sparrows in a Hurricane by Tanya Tucker, and that was requested by Masang. And next up, we're moving on to our next song. This is Fragile Heart by Westlife, and this has been requested by Mahmuniram Lot, my very good friend. And this is dedicated again to all my lovely listeners out there who are tuning in and who are currently joining me live on Facebook. This is Fragile Heart by Westlife, and this has been composed by Shane Phelan of Westlife.

Yes, that was Westlife Fragile Heart, and I hope you all enjoyed that. Next up, we have another song, Michael Learns to Rock, Blue Night. And I know you all know this, so let's sing along to this together, guys. This is Blue Night by Michael Learns to Rock.

So I hope you are all singing along to that. That was Blue Night, Michael Learns to Rock. Next up, we have, before we move on to our next song, there's a message here from Good Boy. 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Okay, we'll be listening to that as well. Next up, we have another song by Noah Rinker. I mean, let's listen to this together. This one is Diamond Rio. I think you all know this song. This one is One More Day, and I'm dedicating this song to all my listeners out there who are broken right now and who are sad right now. This is One More Day by Diamond Rio.

have just listened to The Emotional One More Day by Diamond Rio. And guys, thank you for tuning in. I hope you all had a good time. And thank you for joining my segment. And I'll be back at 2:35 p.m. with more beautiful songs, alright? I am signing off now, and I will be signing off with my last song for this segment. This will be No Matter What by Boyzone. You are listening to Akash Rani Aizol from Zoe 100.7, and this is your RJ Fulina Tsong to aka Sang Sangi signing off.

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again, lovely listeners. It's currently 2:36 p.m. on our studio clock, and we've reached our final segment of the day here on Akashvani IZOL FM Zoo 100.7. And this is your RJ for Lina Zone 2, aka Sang Sangi. And this one is for the old souls and the lovers of timeless music, a proper nostalgic segment with Alanis Morissette and Leonard Cohen. And before we start with this throwback, I want you to send in your messages to 603-333-7330, 603-333-7330, and I will be right here with you. First up, we have Alanis Morissette. This is That I Would Be Good, and this one is so nostalgic. This one goes out to all my listeners out there. This is That I Would Be Good.

We started off well with Alanis Morissette that I would be good, and the ending part was really beautiful because right now I'm learning to play flute, so I hope you all keep rooting for me and I learn soon. I move on to our next song. There's a message here from CZ. 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

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This one is the iconic, ironic, and I hope you all enjoy this. But before that, there's a message here from Elizabeth Silo. 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

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This one is ironic. Let's enjoy this together, and I'm dedicating this one to all my listeners out there.

Isn't it ironic by Alanis Morissette? And that was really beautiful. Next up, we're going back to Leonard Cohen. This one is another beautiful poetic song. This is Who by Fire, and it's kind of thoughtful and haunting. This is Who by Fire, and let's enjoy this together, guys.

We have just listened to Who by Fire by Leonard Cohen, and unfortunately, we've come to the end of our segment again for today. And I want to close this segment with a really, really beautiful ride through memory lane, a beautiful song of gratitude wrapped in honest, beautiful songwriting. This one is from Alanis Morissette's iconic album from 1998, supposed former Infatuation Junkie, and this song is Thank You. And I want to thank all my listeners out there who are tuning in today, who have been with me through my Facebook Live and throughout all our segments, and I want to thank you again for just being here today, and I hope you all have a nice day and a nice time, and I wish you all well, alright? I am closing this segment with Alanis Morissette. Thank you. You are listening to Akashvani Aizol FM Zoe 100.7, and this is your RJ Folina Zongtu, aka Sang Sangi, signing off.

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music. And on this segment, we will be listening to songs from the Glee cast, High School Musical 3, and Aerosmith. And to start things off, we have the song Just the Way You Are by Glee cast.

Ahem.

That was Now or Never by High School Musical Cast 3, and up next we have Come Together by Aerosmith.

That was Hey Soul Sister by the Glee cast. And up next we have Right Here, Right Now by Vanessa and Zac Efron.

Good evening, dear listeners, beautiful people out there, and welcome to this beautiful Thursday evening here on FMSO 100.7. And I'm so happy to have you company tonight as we slow things down and enjoy some of the relaxing moments together through music. So whether you're heading home after a busy day or relaxing with family or driving through the evening traffic or, you know, simply taking some quiet time for yourself. So I hope this program brings comfort and, you know, good vibes your way. And tonight I've got a wonderful mix of songs, a lot of some emotional, some nostalgic, and some perfect for unwinding after a long day. So just sit back, relax, and let the music keep you company, you know, through the evening. So stay tuned and enjoy every moment right here on FMSO 100.7. This is your perfect companion for great music and positive vibes tonight. So you can start writing your message at 60333-7370. And I will be available in that number up to 6 o'clock. So yes, starting straight away with a song called This Is Gonna Be One of My Favorite. And this is gonna be Younger You, Miley Cyrus. And I want to dedicate this song to each and every one of the listeners out there.

beautiful song. This is Ariana Grande with a song called We Can't Be Friends. And you know, sometimes we can't be friends anymore because silence says more than words ever could. So, just like Ariana Grande sings in this beautiful song, so there are moments, you know, when two people sit with the fruit between them, so knowing things have changed and pretending only makes it harder. So, you know, so some connections fade quietly, leaving behind memories and emotions and unspoken feelings. So it's painful, but sometimes, you know, letting go and accepting distance is the only way to heal and, you know, move forward with peace. So I hope you love the song. And yes, bullet truck breakup song. Anyway, so she has requested a song. This is gonna be Monster by Mumford and Sons, and together on duty to go sweet song long. So tell me the oldest video, like do I hang the Mumford and Sons stay to a reveal it on ring a tatero in Kamilaha. Anyway, let's continue with the song called This Is Gonna Be Mumford and Sons Monster.

A very beautiful song, and yes, save your tears for another day, just like The Weeknd sings. So tonight is for relaxing, like breathing a little easier, and letting the music carry you your worries away. So life gets heavy sometimes, but not every night has to end in sadness. So leave your mood, enjoy the vibes, and let the songs keep you company right here on FM 100.7. And yes, this is gonna be Sabrina Carpenter with a song called Espresso.

Alright, so yes, sometimes we have to drive through suburbs with nothing but memories and emotions. Like, so just like Olivia Rodrigo sings in her song Driver's License, so it's a late night road, quiet thoughts and songs, you know, playing in the background somehow make everything feel more real, and it's that very sweet feeling of moving forward while part of your heart is still, you know, looking back at the moments you once held. And I hope you love this song. It's a very beautiful song, and as I can see here, it's 4:56 inside our studio clock, so time for me to say bye-bye for this segment once again. And I'm gonna leave you with a song called, this is gonna be Kenny Rogers with a song called She Believes in Me, and this is gonna be the last song for this segment, and I will be back at 6:40 with more Western music, and this is your RJ Wooden Play signing off.

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Yes, beautiful people out there, it's 6:42 inside our city clock, and welcome to my second segment for this transmission at FM Zo 100.7. And this one is going to be my personal choice, so I've picked songs that I truly enjoy, tracks filled with emotions, memories, you know, relaxing vibes, and melodies that connect deeply with the heart. So sometimes, you know, music says the things that we cannot express ourselves, and this segment is all about, you know, sharing those feelings through beautiful songs, whether you're relaxing at home or driving somewhere or simply taking a break. So I hope these handpicked tracks keep you company and brighten your mood. So sit back, relax, and enjoy your choice of music, my choice of music right here on FM Zo 100.7, and starting with a song called This Is Gonna Be Teddy Swims with a song called Lose Control.

Beautiful Sada, Sada's beautiful segment, the bit of song called Teddy Swims with a song called Lose Control. And yes, we are human and sometimes, you know, we lose control, just like what Teddy Swims sings with so much emotion in his song. And we make mistakes, so feel deeply, fall apart and try again. So that's part of being real, right? So life is not about, you know, being perfect all the time. So it's about learning, healing and finding strength even in our weakest moments. So I hope you guys are enjoying with this beautiful segment. And as I can see here, yes, it's 6:47 inside our city clock. So this segment is up to 7:05. And I have a message from, this is Vikung Te Hianin. Spider-Man, alen mel do box si lo awaro chu mamuni spider man chu ka din du chak lo no shiro ro mamuni spider man ni ai chuan in ek tu ni pokat thang jok te ka tevelo. Anyway, all right, so this is going to be Birdie with a song called Wings.

Well, sometimes, you know, I wish I could fly away like Birdie sings in Wings, oh, with nothing to worry about and, you know, nothing holding me down, so just free like the wind, you know, leaving behind the nose, stress and, you know, happy thoughts for a while. So this song carries such a peaceful and emotional feeling, like, you know, wanting to escape for a moment and simply breathe and dream and feel light again. So I hope you guys are enjoying with the beautiful song. And yes, as I can see here, yeah, it's 6:51 inside our studio clock. So before we move on, I have a message from this is good boy here. Oh, RJ Puitegalo Puitsorantini, alright, thank you so much. 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Anyway, so let's continue with this beautiful song. This is gonna be Taylor Swift Exile featuring Bon Iver.

Well, this is a song called Rebel with a song called Nothing But the Love. And so time for me to say bye-bye for now here on FM Mizzou 100.7. And I want to thank each and every one of you for spending this beautiful evening with me and enjoying the music and moments together. And I truly hope the songs keep you company and help you relax a little tonight. So don't go too far, because I'll be back at 8:30 with more great music, good vibes. And this is your RJ Puitera signing off.

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1: 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Any visa application to Tang Hanning a one day token, a film put in I view and have a student's visa being a hen.
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1: 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He says, well, she's hanging it. I can't put it to say. And Pozzoni said, eh, can Zona can loot Solenga, he can eat it on Noma. In Zon look to low, Pohan, hey, Tianga, in a podcast type that we can eat here. And no, could eat in it. And he let, hey, Lolly, some lag Lulama to hear in base in a song that can eat China at the grammar in it. Is an experience at Tangan. Eh, just took a long, just me took a leg, the acting.
0: Kaka Tan hurried a little more. E. Yang, don't lie at on in me, he can in connect chat on it. So social media didn't me Sabrama came and it upon it. Our Sabrama, love of Masatic and more, and Nuntica a glamorous tailor
1: to be made.
0: And no male tailor to go, eh, Sabrama got a calhoun on in to me coming to good dinner. The unkatu umbe town is must say a reality a hit on in Engian Yang.
1: Lonely
0: big tello or
1: struggle with ho
0: struggle katu shim shim can struggle story to put and it's a talk. Don't cut on many to one. MRO to Engian Yang. Na the he as long hit on and Muzel may a talk bay at Tama Danzon in Engian Yang. Anuam
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Beautiful people out there, welcome to my third segment here on FM at ZO 100.7, and I'm really glad relaxing, enjoying good music and letting the song speak to the heart. So whether you're at home or on the road or simply, you know, unwinding after a long day, so I hope these tracks keep you company and lift your mood. So I've got some beautiful songs lined up, some emotional, some nostalgic, and some perfect for the peaceful evening vibe. So sit back, relax, and enjoy the musical right here at FM at ZO 100.7. Seven, your perfect companion tonight, and I'm gonna start straight away with a song called "This Is Gonna Be," dedication by Rome.

0: Take me away from here. I just want to leave.
1: Me too. Ready?
0: Yeah.
1: You wanna go?

A beautiful song indeed, right? So yes, we have just listened to SYML with their song called Lost Myself. So, you know, it reflects on pain, vulnerability, and losing part of yourself, you know, while trying to hold on emotionally. And it's, you know, soft, haunting, and a melody and heartfelt vocals, you know, create a calm yet a heavy atmosphere that, you know, many people can relate to. So I hope you guys are enjoying this beautiful segment. And as I can see here, yes, it's 8:38 in Sarah Studio Clock. So before we move on, I think I received a couple of your messages, but however, I'm not gonna read it out right now. I am moving on next to the song, and this is gonna be King of Leon with their song cover Robin's Dancing on My Own. And this one goes out to RJ, Somi RJ Nupi, who is with me right now. And yes, she wanted to dedicate this song to each and every one of the listeners out there. So let's enjoy with this beautiful song, King of Leon.

Somewhere Only We Know by Keane, and it's such a timeless and emotional, you know, song, and it carries a feeling of nostalgia, comfort, and

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Beautiful people out there, welcome back to my last segment here on FM Zoa here at 0.7, and I'm really glad you're still with me as we come to the final part of tonight's journey together. So it's been a beautiful evening, you know, filled with music, memories, emotions, and good vibes. So as we move, you know, through this last moment, so let's show things down, relax, and enjoy, you know, some wonderful songs together. Whether you're at home or on the road or simply unwinding, you know, before the night ends, I hope this segment keeps you company and brings a little peace to your heart. So stay tuned and let's make this a final moments warm, meaningful and memorable right here in FM Zoa 100.7. And yes, starting straight away with a song called This Is Gonna Be Big Love by the Bellamy Brothers.

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So, from soft emotional ballet to relaxing melodies, and this segment is all about enjoying that warm and timeless country vibe. So, whether you're a long-time country music fan or just relaxing tonight, so just sit back and wind and let the songs, you know, keep you company. So stay tuned and enjoy this country music journey right here on FM Zone 100.7. And this is gonna be "The Moon, The Stars, and Me" by Dolly Parton. And I wanted to dedicate this song to each and every one of the listeners out there.

Well, as I can see here, we have around only 6 minutes left. I know times go so fast, and I still miss you, and I still want to be with you. But however, time for me to say bye-bye for this evening once again, and I'm going to leave you with a song called, this is going to be Brooke and Dunn with a song called Every River, that will be followed by Little Big Town. And these two songs will be the last song for this segment. And I will be back by next Tuesday morning. I'll make sure that you're tuning with me. And I'm gonna leave you with these two songs. And this is your Angel Fiddle signing off, wishing you a very good night, sweet dreams.